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1: Hello from the Croatian Automobile Club. You're listening to the latest traffic report. Traffic is dense on the motorways in direction of the coast and the mainland. There are occasional delays in roadwork areas and on city roads. Please adjust your speed and driving to the road conditions and keep a safe distance between vehicles. On the A3 Bregana-Lipovac motorway, there are occasional queues in the roadwork area between the Sveta Nedelja and Lučko junctions in both directions. On the A7 Rupa-Križišće motorway, due to a broken down vehicle at the exit slip of the Sveti Kuzam junction towards Rupa, traffic is proceeding with difficulties over one road lane. On the DC1 state road, traffic is proceeding with difficulties between Gračac and Knin near Otrić. On the DC8 Adriatic road, due to a traffic accident between Komarna and Opuzen near Araba, traffic is proceeding alternately over one lane. Traffic is dense at the following border crossings, Gornji Varoš, Bajakovo and Karasovići. There are no difficulties in ferry traffic. We wish you a safe and pleasant journey.

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1: Hello from the Croatian Automobile Club. You're listening to the latest traffic report. On the A1 Zagreb-Split-Dubrovnik motorway, there are 1 kilometer long queues at Demerje and Lučko Pej tolls towards Zagreb. On the A3 Bregana-Lipovac motorway, there are queues in roadwork area between the Sveta Nedelja and Lučko junctions in both directions. On the motorways in Istria, traffic is proceeding slowly between the Učka tunnel and the Učka junction in both directions. On the DC1 Gračac-Knin state road, traffic is proceeding with difficulties near Otrić. On the DC8 Adriatic Road, there are queues on the access roads to Split. On the island of Krk and the Krk Bridge, there are queues between the Šmrika roundabout and Omišalj, towards the island. Traffic is dense at some border crossings with Bosnia and Herzegovina, Serbia and Montenegro. There are no difficulties in ferry traffic. We wish you a safe and pleasant journey.

near the Modrus rest area in the Mala Kapela tunnel. There are 1 kilometer long queues at the Lučko and Demirje pay tolls in direction Zagreb. Due to a traffic accident on the Zagreb bypass road between the Lučko and Zagreb Zapad junctions, traffic is proceeding with difficulties. It's also proceeding slowly between the Sveta Nedelja and Lučko junctions in Rodrik area. Longer wait times are possible at the Gornji Varoš, Bakovo and Karasovici border crossings. There are no difficulties in ferry traffic. The Croatian Automobile Club wishes you a safe and pleasant journey.

difficulties over one lane. Occasional queues are possible on the DC1 State Road near Otrich and on the DC8 Adriatic Road near Split. Longer wait times are possible at certain border crossings with Bosnia and Herzegovina, Serbia and Montenegro. There are no difficulties in ferry traffic. The Croatian Automobile Club wishes you a safe and pleasant journey.

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3: All right, stop.